0: waiting on a man. Waiting for the waiting to end so my life can go on. Waiting to exhale. Waiting for Mr. Wrong to try and do at least one thing right. I hear him now the last time he left. Talking about, baby, you know I love you. You my world. And when I come back, I'm gonna show you all that and more. Well, you know how long ago that was. And this black coffee and these cigarettes, they'll kill you. That is, if his love don't get you first. I can't wait to hear what his story is gonna be this time. And if he comes in here looking at me with them big brown eyes and so eloquently filling me up with all them lies, I just might make him a star on 911. And guess who the emergency's gonna be? Men. Can't live with them. Can't live without them. Love. Is it really a many splendid thing? I know one thing. It sure can make you wait. And I've been waiting. And waiting. And waiting. And waiting.
1: 刚才听到这首 Black Coffee 黑咖啡，是由女歌手 Vanessa Rubin 所做的表演。时间也很快，经过了30多年时间，再来回味这首曲子，发现年轻时候的 Vanessa Rubin， 她的歌声相当的轻盈，同时她的旋律曲线非常的好，基本的 R&B 或者灵魂曲风都带到了，但真正的现在的 Vanessa Rubin 又是另外一种感觉了。非常感谢大家欣赏今天的蓝色毕卡索。在节目最后，我们要推荐，这是来自法国的 Ciccoletti Trio， 这个三重奏它是由鼓手所组成的 Andrea Ciccoletti， 同时呢它是意大利裔，然后结合了两位法国的钢琴家跟贝斯手共同诠释Beatles 的名曲 Yesterday， 下次空中再会。

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4: 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The living should take this to heart. Ecclesiastes 7:2.
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4: Ecclesiastes chapter 7, verses 1 through 10. A good name is better than fine perfume, and the day of death better than the day of birth. It is better to go to a house of mourning than to go to a house of feasting, for death is the destiny of everyone. The living should take this to heart. Frustration is better than laughter, because a sad face is good for the heart. The heart of the wise is in the house of mourning, but the heart of fools is in the house of pleasure. It is better to heed the rebuke of a wise person than to listen to the song of fools. Like the crackling of thorns under the pot, so is the laughter of fools. This too is meaningless. Extortion turns a wise person into a fool, and a bribe corrupts the heart. The end of a matter is better than its beginning, and patience is better than pride. Do not be quickly provoked in your spirit, for anger resides in the lap of fools. Do not say, "Why were the old days better than these?" For it is not wise to ask such questions. Life and Death, written by Anne Cetus. Besides attending ceremonies and signing policies after taking the oath of office, new U.S. presidents are greeted with a cold reality. They start making their own funeral plans. That way, the country will be prepared to celebrate their lives when they die. George H.W. Bush was asked if it was weird to be planning his own memorial. He replied, "You kind of get used to it." Historians will write about their legacies, but presidents get to plan the personal and traditional parts of their services and the ways they will be remembered. Death is a sobering reality we all must face. In the book of Ecclesiastes, King Solomon, who searched for the meaning of life in pleasure, work, and knowledge, and came up empty, said, "It is better to go to a house of mourning than to go to a house of feasting." Negative situations give more perspective than happy times. If we face the reality of death, we can better prepare for what comes after. Verse 2 adds, "Death is the destiny of everyone. The living should take this to heart. We should ponder it and plan on it." Preparation comes from receiving forgiveness of sin from Jesus, who died for us and rose again.

0: Everyone dies because death came when the first man, Adam, disobeyed God, and we have followed his ways. But everyone who belongs to Christ will be given new life. Let's pray. Lord Jesus, you conquer death and give eternal life to all who believe in you. Help us live with wisdom, preparing our hearts for what comes after this life. May we honor you daily, trusting your promise to present us holy and blameless in your sight. It's in your name that we pray. Amen.
1: As you go about your day, reflect on these questions. How have you prepared to face death? How do you want to be remembered?